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3: Good morning. A St. John man has been found guilty in the stabbing deaths of two boys last year. The jury only needed a few hours of deliberations before convicting 46-year-old Roman Kamishny on two counts of first-degree murder. The boys, aged 10 and 17, were found dead in a Milledgeville apartment after police got a 911 call from the older boy as he was being attacked. The Crown argued the killings were an act of vengeance in what a court publication ban only permits being described as domestic violence. Kamishny remains in custody. He'll be formally sentenced August 13th when victim impact statements will be delivered. A first-degree murder conviction carries an automatic life sentence with no parole for at least 25 years. A 56-year-old man from Richmond Corners died after an all-terrain vehicle crash near Woodstock. The Mounties responded to the crash in Mapledale just after 10 Tuesday night. It's believed the ATV hit a fallen tree near Cosman Road. The 56-year-old man died at the scene. A passenger on the ATV suffered minor injuries. Social Development Minister Cindy Miles says the province is taking immediate and long-term steps to improve supports following a recent report from the Child and Youth Advocate. The report highlighted systemic failures, including the preventable overdose death of a 16-year-old in government care who'd been denied help on multiple occasions. Miles says all the cases highlighted in the report have now been reviewed and the affected youths are receiving support. She says the department's also adjusting program rules to reduce barriers, including changes to eligibility requirements. Atlantic ministers responsible for social services have wrapped up a two-day meeting in Charlottetown. They discussed affordability, poverty reduction, disability supports, improving outcomes for vulnerable children and youth. The ministers also talked about strengthening recruitment of foster families and social services workers. They agreed to continue sharing data and aligning policy approaches. The group highlighted a program from New Brunswick, which was successfully adopted in PEI, calling it an example of how regional cooperation can accelerate effective solutions. In sports, a heartbreaking 2-1 loss to Switzerland, but Canada still moves into the knockout round against South Africa Sunday. South Africa advanced with a 1-0 win over Korea. Other games yesterday, Bosnia beat Qatar 3-1, Brazil shut down Scotland 3-0, Morocco 4-2 over Haiti, Mexico blanked Czechia 3-0. In baseball, the Blue Jays lost 3-1 to Houston, Rockies beat Boston 8-6, Yankees down Detroit 4-2. Now you're up to date. I'm Daryl Good.
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4: Sun is shining as we speak. Not a bad morning this morning. Mix of sun and cloud throughout the day today, actually. Looking at some drizzle, possible showers this morning. High of 20 for the day. Going to be partly cloudy tonight. Chance of showers late this evening and after midnight. Dropping as low as 12 overnight. And then a mix of sun and cloud again for tomorrow. Small chance of showers late in the afternoon and a high of 23 for the day. It's 6:04 and we're at 14 degrees.
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0: 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Max Mornings, Shano here with you. It's 11 minutes after 6 o'clock. We are sitting at 14 degrees with the sun shining right now. An absolutely beautiful morning. Thank you so much for turning on your radio again and choosing Max FM. So yeah, lots coming up in the show. You can probably tell I'm feeling much better than the last couple of days. I don't sound so nasally. I'm still not 100%, but I'm glad that I'm kicking it. I feel really, really good today, which is a welcome change because the last couple of days have been rough. So do you remember the show Freaky Eaters? I think it was on A&E or AMC. Yeah, they would like only eat one thing. They were super picky. They would be obsessed with one thing. Well, there was recently a woman who was cured of eating potatoes, not by the show, but by hypnosis. Yeah, I'm going to tell you more about that coming up here in just about 10 minutes.
1: 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We're celebrating Bryan's fourth album on Canada Day. 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

0: Pat Benatar, hit me with your best shot. 103.9 Max FM. It's Max Mornings. My name is Shano. I appreciate you keeping me company again this morning. 20 minutes after 6 o'clock, we're sitting at 14 degrees. And I mentioned earlier that hypnotherapy has cured a woman who only ate potatoes for 40 years. Yeah, you heard that right. 40 years. This is a story from the New York Post. It says that a Warwickshire, England woman named Rachel Hall, she was 42 years old, or is 42 years old, I should say. So since she was 2 years old, all she could do was eat potatoes. She couldn't stand fruit or vegetables, and she only ate potatoes, chips, and mashed potatoes for 40 dang years. That sounds so unbelievable to me. After 8 hypnotherapy sessions, however, she can now eat fruit, vegetables, and she even ate a chicken casserole. You know, this kind of got me thinking. Could you do this so it worked the other way around? Like, I need to drink more water. That's one thing I have to do. I'm really trying to drink more water every day. So if I wanted to drink nothing but water, could it work the opposite way? You know what? Somebody get Jason Cyrus on the phone. Yeah, no, I know he's a hypnotist and not a hypnotherapist, but like, the dude's awesome.
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1: Good morning. A man's in custody after police say a woman was held against her will in a vehicle traveling from New Brunswick to Nova Scotia. RCMP say the woman called police Tuesday afternoon, told officers she was being confined by an armed man in a vehicle in Moncton before the call was cut off. Investigators learned the vehicle was headed towards Nova Scotia and alerted the Mounties there. It was pulled over near Elmsdale outside Halifax, and the woman was safely removed from the vehicle. A 28-year-old man was arrested and a knife seized. He remains in custody pending a future court date. A key court date's now been set for nearly a year from now for the five accused in a Moncton murder conspiracy case. According to CBC, a judge has now scheduled a two-week preliminary hearing beginning in July next year to determine if there's enough evidence to proceed to trial. Jansen Baker, Monique Boyer, Nicholas Bain, Jesse Logue, and Christopher Lennon are accused of plotting to kill Sylvie Saunier in 2019. Baker was previously convicted in a separate trial involving the deaths of Saunier's parents. The complicated conspiracy case has faced repeated delays due to legal scheduling conflicts and disclosure issues. A new report from real estate company Royal LePage ranks New Brunswick's three largest cities among the top 15 most affordable places in the country to buy a home. The report looked at average home prices and mortgage affordability relative to market income. St. John was listed as the second most affordable place to buy a house behind only Lethbridge, the high ranking based mainly on the strength of low sale prices, which average just under $267,000 in St. John. Moncton ranked 14th on the list. Fredericton was 9th. In sports, Canada will play South Africa Sunday in the knockout round at the World Cup. After that close 2-1 loss to Switzerland, South Africa advanced by beating Korea 1-0. In other games yesterday, Bosnia beat Qatar 3-1, Brazil blanked Scotland 3-0, Morocco downed Haiti 4-2, and Mexico shut down Czechia 3-0. On the diamonds, the Astros beat the Jays 3-1, Rockies outslugged the Red Sox 8-6, and Yankees beat the Tigers 4-2. Now you're up to date. I'm Daryl Good.
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3: A beauty of a morning so far. This morning we're looking at a mix of sun and cloud today. Chance of drizzle or showers this morning and a high of 20 for the day. Going to be partly cloudy tonight. Chance of showers late this evening and after midnight. It's going to drop as low as 12 overnight. And then another mix of sun and cloud for tomorrow. Small chance of showers late tomorrow afternoon and a high of 23 for the day. It's 6:34. We've dropped to 13 degrees.
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0: Bare Naked Ladies, 103.9 Max FM, Moncton's greatest hit, 6:42. We're sitting at 13 degrees with the sun shining. My name is Shano, and I'm hanging out with you until 10 a.m. this morning with Max Mornings. This is a really cool event. I'm excited about it. It's happening this Saturday, and it's brought to you by Landscape New Brunswick, Green for Life. It's a Touch a Truck event. It's happening at the Moncton Coliseum, and you can join them for an exciting hands-on community event that's designed for children, families, and community members of all ages. It's interactive, it's educational, and this experience offers a unique opportunity to get up close with a variety of landscaping industry vehicles and equipment, learn how they are used, and discover the value of their profession. This event is a great way to connect with the community, showcase the landscaping industry, and inspire the next generation to have a little fun with this machinery. Very, very cool. Like I said, it's happening this Saturday, 9 a.m. until 10 a.m. This is the silent hour, so no equipment noise. They're not going to turn anything on. This is great because we all know that some of that equipment can be loud and a little scary if you're younger, so that's great for the younger kids. And there's a ton of green space available, so you're welcome to bring a little picnic lunch, enjoy the outdoors and all this very, very cool equipment. And all equipment will be stationary, but you can check it out. Like I said, it's happening this weekend at the Moncton Coliseum, Touch a Truck with Landscape NB.
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0: Tom Cochran, Red Rider, Untouchable One, 103.9, Max FM. It's Moncton's greatest hits. A beautiful Thursday morning, 6:51. We are sitting at 13 degrees and very excited for this weekend because it's Riverview Sunfest. A lot going on, and I love the name of this event. Art in Your Face. Yeah, this is a vibrant outdoor art event, and it is part of the Riverview Sunfest, and it brings together talented local artists for a full day of creativity, color, and community. The artists are actually going to be set up with their own pop-up shop, showcasing their original artwork, handmade creations, and unique pieces that you will not find anywhere else. You can go stroll through the artist booths, meet the creators, and discover one-of-a-kind art. It's absolutely free. Everyone is welcome. It's happening at the Riverfront Trail. Going to be an incredible time. 10 a.m. until 4 p.m. part of Riverview Sunfest. It's art in your face.
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3: Good morning. A St. John man has been found guilty in the stabbing deaths of two boys last year. The jury only needed a few hours of deliberations before convicting 46-year-old Roman Kamishny on two counts of first-degree murder. The boys, aged 10 and 17, were found dead in a Milledgeville apartment after police got a 911 call from the older boy as he was being attacked. The Crown argued the killings were an act of vengeance in what a court publication ban only permits being described as domestic violence. Kamishny remains in custody. He'll be formally sentenced August 13th when victim impact statements will be delivered. A first-degree murder conviction carries an automatic life sentence with no parole for at least 25 years. A 56-year-old man from Richmond Corners died after an all-terrain vehicle crash near Woodstock. The Mounties responded to the crash in Mapledale just after 10 Tuesday night. It's believed the ATV hit a fallen tree near Cosman Road. The 56-year-old man died at the scene. A passenger on the ATV suffered minor injuries. Social Development Minister Cindy Miles says the province is taking immediate and long-term steps to improve supports following a recent report from the Child and Youth Advocate. The report highlighted systemic failures, including the preventable overdose death of a 16-year-old in government care who'd been denied help on multiple occasions. Miles says all the cases highlighted in the report have now been reviewed and the affected youths are receiving support. She says the department's also adjusting program rules to reduce barriers, including changes to eligibility requirements. Atlantic ministers responsible for social services have wrapped up a two-day meeting in Charlottetown. They discussed affordability, poverty reduction, disability supports, improving outcomes for vulnerable children and youth. The ministers also talked about strengthening recruitment of foster families and social services workers. They agreed to continue sharing data and aligning policy approaches. The group highlighted a program from New Brunswick, which was successfully adopted in PEI, calling it an example of how regional cooperation can accelerate effective solutions. In sports, a heartbreaking 2-1 loss to Switzerland, but Canada still moves into the knockout round against South Africa Sunday. South Africa advanced with a 1-0 win over Korea. Other games yesterday, Bosnia beat Qatar 3-1, Brazil shut down Scotland 3-0, Morocco 4-2 over Haiti, Mexico blanked Czechia 3-0. In baseball, the Blue Jays lost 3-1 to Houston, Rockies beat Boston 8-6, Yankees down Detroit 4-2. Now you're up to date. I'm Daryl Good.
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5: Beauty of a day today, a mix of sun and clouds, small chance of drizzlers or showers this morning, hitting a high of 20 for the day. Going to be partly cloudy tonight, chance of showers late this evening, and maybe some after midnight too. Going to drop as low as 12 overnight, and then a mix of sun and cloud again for tomorrow, small chance of showers late tomorrow afternoon, and a high of 23 for the day. We're at 7:04, we're at 13 degrees.
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0: Triumph, Somebody's Out There, 103.9 Max FM. It's 11 minutes after 7 o'clock. We're sitting at 13 degrees. This is Max Mornings, the most amount of mornings that you can get with the sun shining out there this Thursday morning. I figure there's no better time to talk some hot Hollywood gossip and enjoy a nice cup of tea than right this very moment. Yes, sir, we're going to spill that tea, but I can't spill it until I pour a cup. Tea. Wow. CBS says a Salem, New Hampshire man who resembles Travis Cleese is wanted for purse snatching. He stole a handbag from a car. Photos show the bearded man in a bucket hat and a Calvin Klein t-shirt. The police posted, "Are we sure this isn't Travis? Actually, anyone know where he's been? Have times been tough? I mean, I know the Chiefs missed the playoffs." Over. Whoa. E! Online says Whitney Houston's estate recently pushed back on Oprah Winfrey's claim that the singer once fell off stage due to drugs. Pat Houston said the fall happened during a sound check. She says it was the darkness and Whitney's unfamiliarity with the stage that caused the fall. She says Whitney was not high. The Blast says Prince Harry and Meghan Markle allegedly made downsize from their Montecito home because of money pressure. They bought the estate for $14 million in 2020. A source says they are having a lot of trouble monetizing what they used to monetize, which is their connection to the royal family, which was secrets of the royal family. Thursday, teacup spike. Yeah! And that's all the hot Hollywood tea for today. We've got your old school music news coming up in just about 10 minutes.
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0: Chris Isaac, Wicked Game 103.9, Max FM. Max Mornings, Shano here with you. 13 degrees at 20 after 7. I've officially cleaned up all that hot Hollywood tea we spilled earlier, and now you and I are going to have a little bit of a history lesson. Yeah, what was going on today in the 70s, 80s, and 90s in the music world? Well, we're about to find out with your old school music news. Kicking things off, back in 1977, Marvin Gaye went number one on the U.S. singles chart with Gotta Give It Up. This was his third U.S. number one hit. Moving ahead to 1984, Prince released his sixth studio album, Purple Rain. It was the first to feature his band, The Revolution. And it was the soundtrack to the 1984 film of the same name. The first two singles from the album, When Doves Cry and Let's Go Crazy, topped the U.S. charts and were hits around the world, while the title track went to number two on the Billboard Hot 100. And in 1993, the first of the three-day Glastonbury Festival in England featured Suede, Belly, Lemonheads, The Orb, Red Hot Chili Peppers, The Black Crowes, Lenny Kravitz, The Verve, and Teenage Fan Club. The tickets cost only $98.60 for the full 3 days. And that's your old school music news for June 25th. And if you didn't know, now you know.
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2: 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We're celebrating Bryan's fourth album on Canada Day. 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
4: Good morning. A man's in custody after police say a woman was held against her will in a vehicle traveling from New Brunswick to Nova Scotia. RCMP say the woman called police Tuesday afternoon, told officers she was being confined by an armed man in a vehicle in Moncton before the call was cut off. Investigators learned the vehicle was headed towards Nova Scotia and alerted the Mounties there. It was pulled over near Elmsdale outside Halifax, and the woman was safely removed from the vehicle. A 28-year-old man was arrested and a knife seized. He remains in custody pending a future court date. A key court date's now been set for nearly a year from now for the five accused in a Moncton murder conspiracy case. According to CBC, a judge has now scheduled a 2-week preliminary hearing beginning in July next year to determine if there's enough evidence to proceed to trial. Jansen Baker, Monique Boyer, Nicholas Bain, Jesse Logue, and Christopher Lennon are accused of plotting to kill Silvio Sarnier in 2019. Baker was previously convicted in a separate trial involving the deaths of Sarnier's parents. The complicated conspiracy case has faced repeated delays due to legal scheduling conflicts and disclosure issues. A new report from real estate company Royal LePage ranks New Brunswick's three largest cities among the top 15 most affordable places in the country to buy a home. The report looked at average home prices and mortgage affordability relative to market income. St. John was listed as the second most affordable place to buy a house behind only Lethbridge, the high ranking based mainly on the strength of low sale prices, which average just under $267,000 in St. John. Moncton ranked 14th on the list. Fredericton was 9th. In sports, Canada will play South Africa Sunday in the knockout round at the World Cup. After that close 2-1 loss to Switzerland, South Africa advanced by beating Korea 1-0. In other games yesterday, Bosnia beat Qatar 3-1, Brazil blanked Scotland 3-0, Morocco downed Haiti 4-2, and Mexico shut down Czechia 3-0. On the diamonds, the Astros beat the Jays 3-1, Rockies outslugged the Red Sox 8-6, and Yankees beat the Tigers 4-2. Now you're up to date. I'm Daryl Good.
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6: Beautiful morning so far this morning. We got sunshine right now, a beautiful blue sky outside the station window. We're expecting a mix of sun and cloud for the day. Chance of drizzle or showers sometime this morning. I hope that's not the case. 20 degrees for our high for the day. Going to be partly cloudy tonight. Chance of showers late this evening. That's going to continue after midnight as well. Chance of showers after midnight dropping to 12 overnight. And a mix of sun and cloud for tomorrow. Small chance of showers late tomorrow afternoon and a high of 23. It's 7:34. We've climbed back up to 14 degrees.
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0: 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We've climbed back up to 14 degrees, looking at a high of 20 for today. Very small chance of some showers later this morning, but a mix of sun and cloud for the remainder of the day is what I'm hoping for. 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Today's web poll question: what is the best Canadian TV show? Is it Corner Gas? This Hour Has 22 Minutes, The Beachcombers, Mr. Dress Up, Schitt's Creek, Hockey Night in Canada, or is it The Trailer Park Boys? I can't believe The Littlest Hobo didn't make this list, but hey, it's not my question, it's the web poll's question. So what do you think? 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I'll tell you right now, for me, out of this entire list, like, for realies, it's probably Schitt's Creek, but forever and always, Mr. Dress Up will be my number one Canadian TV show. I met him when I was a kid. He was the coolest.
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0: Right, said Fred. I'm too sexy. 103.9 Max FM, Moncton's greatest hits. I remember when that song came out, I was just a kid. I thought it was the funniest song I'd ever heard in my life. It's 7:52. We're at 14 degrees, and I actually had the pleasure of meeting our new cruiser person this year. We met her yesterday. Her name's Myla. She's very, very cool, very friendly, and you're going to be keeping an eye out for Myla all summer long. You're going to be listening to Max FM for your fuel alert, because when you hear it and she's out about in the community with the summer cruiser, you're going to go over and say hi. You're going to scan a QR code that she's going to have for you, and you will be entered to win $250 in free gas that week. Yeah, we're looking to fuel your summer. That's what we're calling this thing, and it is that easy. Listen for the fuel alert. Look for Cruiser Myla out and about in the summer cruiser. Scan that QR code, and bickety bam, you're ready to win. And if you see me out and about as well at station events, please come over and say hi. I'll have something for you to scan as well, because summer is far too short to stay parked in the driveway. Big shout out to our sponsors as well. We've got Downtown Moncton, Taylor Ford Moncton, Bob's Heating and Cooling, Remington Leisurescapes, Five Star Towing, The Bunker, the City of Moncton, Parties, TR Mechanical Service, Faro, and CAA.
1: 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This week, Casey takes you back to June 25th, 1983. That's when Prince partied like it was 1999. Eurythmics were having Sweet Dreams. Eddie Grant was cruising down Electric Avenue. And Rick Springfield was having an Affair of the Heart. You'll hear those songs, all the top 40 hits, and the long-distance dedications from June 25th, 1983, right here on American Top 40, the 80s.
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5: Good morning. A St. John man has been found guilty in the stabbing deaths of two boys last year. The jury only needed a few hours of deliberations before convicting 46-year-old Roman Comisci on two counts of first-degree murder. The boys, aged 10 and 17, were found dead in a Milledgeville apartment after police got a 911 call from the older boy as he was being attacked. The Crown argued the killings were an act of vengeance in what a court publication ban only permits being described as domestic violence. Comisci remains in custody. He'll be formally sentenced August 13th when victim impact statements will be delivered. A first-degree murder conviction carries an automatic life sentence with no parole for at least 25 years. A 56-year-old man from Richmond Corners died after an all-terrain vehicle crash near Woodstock. The Mounties responded to the crash in Mapledale just after 10 Tuesday night. It's believed the ATV hit a fallen tree near Cosman Road. The 56-year-old man died at the scene. A passenger on the ATV suffered minor injuries. Social Development Minister Cindy Miles says the province is taking immediate and long-term steps to improve supports following a recent report from the Child and Youth Advocate. The report highlighted systemic failures, including the preventable overdose death of a 16-year-old in government care who'd been denied help on multiple occasions. Miles says all the cases highlighted in the report have now been reviewed and the affected youths are receiving support. She says the department's also adjusting program rules to reduce barriers, including changes to eligibility requirements. Atlantic ministers responsible for social services have wrapped up a two-day meeting in Charlottetown. They discussed affordability, poverty reduction, disability supports, improving outcomes for vulnerable children and youth. The ministers also talked about strengthening recruitment of foster families and social services workers. They agreed to continue sharing data and aligning policy approaches. The group highlighted a program from New Brunswick, which was successfully adopted in PEI, calling it an example of how regional cooperation can accelerate effective solutions. In sports, a heartbreaking 2-1 loss to Switzerland, but Canada still moves into the knockout round against South Africa Sunday. South Africa advanced with a 1-0 win over Korea. Other games yesterday, Bosnia beat Qatar 3-1, Brazil shut down Scotland 3-0, Morocco 4-2 over Haiti, Mexico blanked Czechia 3-0. In baseball, the Blue Jays lost 3-1 to Houston, Rockies beat Boston 8-6, Yankees down Detroit 4-2. Now you're up to date. I'm Daryl Good.
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8: The sun is still shining out there in the Hub City. A beautiful morning so far. Looking at a mix of sun and cloud for the day. Small chance of drizzle or showers this morning. High of 20 for the day. Partly cloudy tonight. Chance of showers late this evening and after midnight. It's going to drop down to 12 overnight. And a mix of sun and cloud for tomorrow. Small chance of showers late in the afternoon and a high of 23 for tomorrow. 8:04, we're at 14 degrees.
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0: Alanis Morissette, Ironic, 103.9 Max FM. Your buddy Shane O here with you. It's 11 minutes after 8 o'clock, 14 degrees out there in the Tri-County area. A beauty of a day, a mix of sun and cloud. A small chance of some showers or drizzle throughout the day, but hey, high of 20. I'm taking it as a win. I'm over on the Facebook page, facebook.com/Moncton's Greatest Hits, because you want to sing with me? It's question time. It's question time. Hopefully you did the jazz hands just like I was doing here in the studio. Today's question of the D, I want to know, do you eat cold pizza for breakfast? Not all the time. It's not like an everyday thing. Yesterday I had mentioned, and the question was about, do you eat your pasta cold? Like your leftover spaghetti, your leftover lasagna. Do you eat it cold? I do. Or I barely microwave it for like 20 seconds, 40 seconds tops. So it's like a little bit warm. I don't know. My wife thinks I'm a little strange for doing that. I think it's delicious, but today we're talking cold pizza. Do you eat cold pizza for breakfast? Yes or no? You can answer any way you want, really. Let me know. We're going to read some of your answers coming up here in about 10 minutes, and I've got a pretty good idea that this one's going to have more yeses than yesterday's.
1: 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We're celebrating Bryan's fourth album on Canada Day. 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

0: Honeymoon Suite, What Does It Take? 103.9 Max FM. It's Max Mornings, the most amount of mornings that you can get. 8:23. It literally just changed. I love when that happens. We're at 14 degrees in the Hub City, and we're still talking Shano's question of the D. Today's question of the D, if you missed it earlier, I wanted to know, do you eat cold pizza for breakfast? Yes, yesterday we talked about eating cold pasta, like leftover spaghetti and lasagna, if you ate that cold. I was deemed relatively crazy for doing that myself. Today is a bit of a different story. Everyone pretty much seems on board for eating cold pizza for breakfast. I shouldn't say everyone. There's a lot of nopes in there as well, but there are far more yeses. In fact, Corinne goes as far as saying it's the best way to eat pizza. Our buddy Aaron says sometimes fridge pizza is the best pizza, even in the morning. See, now we're starting to jive, starting to get to know each other a little better. But leave it up to me to make sure that you still think I'm a little bit of an oddball, because something else I do, I mentioned it yesterday when we were talking about the cold pasta debate, I'll throw my pizza slice in the microwave for like 20 seconds, just so the edges get warm and a little bit melted. And for some reason, I absolutely love it. My wife thinks it's the strangest thing. One of the strangest things that I do. That's for sure. But hey, being strange is more fun.
1: 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This week, Casey takes you back to June 25th, 1983. That's when Prince partied like it was 1999. Eurythmics were having Sweet Dreams. Eddie Grant was cruising down Electric Avenue. And Rick Springfield was having an affair of the heart. You'll hear those songs, all the top 40 hits, and the long-distance dedications from June 25th, 1983, right here on American Top 40, the 80s.
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1: Good morning. A man's in custody after police say a woman was held against her will in a vehicle traveling from New Brunswick to Nova Scotia. RCMP say the woman called police Tuesday afternoon, told officers she was being confined by an armed man in a vehicle in Moncton before the call was cut off. Investigators learned the vehicle was headed towards Nova Scotia and alerted the Mounties there. It was pulled over near Elmsdale outside Halifax, and the woman was safely removed from the vehicle. A 28-year-old man was arrested and a knife seized. He remains in custody pending a future court date. A key court date's now been set for nearly a year from now for the five accused in a Moncton murder conspiracy case. According to CBC, a judge has now scheduled a two-week preliminary hearing beginning in July next year to determine if there's enough evidence to proceed to trial. Jansen Baker, Monique Boyer, Nicholas Bain, Jesse Logue, and Christopher Lennon are accused of plotting to kill Silvio Sarnier in 2019. Baker was previously convicted in a separate trial involving the deaths of Sarnier's parents. The complicated conspiracy case has faced repeated delays due to legal scheduling conflicts and disclosure issues. A new report from real estate company Royal LePage ranks New Brunswick's three largest cities among the top 15 most affordable places in the country to buy a home. The report looked at average home prices and mortgage affordability relative to market income. St. John was listed as the second most affordable place to buy a house behind only Lethbridge, the high ranking based mainly on the strength of low sale prices, which averaged just under $267,000 in St. John. Moncton ranked 14th on the list. Fredericton was 9th. In sports, Canada will play South Africa Sunday in the knockout round at the World Cup. After that close 2-1 loss to Switzerland, South Africa advanced by beating Korea 1-0. In other games yesterday, Bosnia beat Qatar 3-1, Brazil blanked Scotland 3-0, Morocco downed Haiti 4-2, and Mexico shut down Czechia 3-0. On the diamonds, the Astros beat the Jays 3-1, Rockies outslugged the Red Sox 8-6, and Yankees beat the Tigers 4-2. Now you're up to date. I'm Daryl Good.
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2: Not bad for the morning. We're looking at a mix of sun and cloud and a high of 20 for the day. We do have a small chance of drizzle or showers this morning. Looking a little cloudier out there now than it was earlier. Partly cloudy tonight. Chance of showers late this evening and after midnight. Going to drop as low as 12 overnight, and then a mix of sun and cloud for tomorrow with a small chance of showers late in the afternoon and a high of 23. It's 8:33. We've climbed up to 15 degrees.
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0: Hadaway, What Is Love? 103.9 Max FM. I was definitely, you know, doing the old head bob, Stephen Doug Butabi style there from Night at the Roxbury. I love that movie. I love that skit on Saturday Night Live back in the day as well. 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Today's web poll question: what is the best Canadian TV show? Is it Corner Gas? This Hour Has 22 Minutes, The Beachcombers, Mr. Dress-Up, Schitt's Creek, Hockey Night in Canada, or is it The Trailer Park Boys? Right now, we got a tie for first place with Schitt's Creek and Hockey Night in Canada, both with 27% of the vote each. And then second place going to This Hour Has 22 Minutes with 20% of the vote, and I guess arguably in third is The Beachcombers. What do you think? 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I said it earlier, for me and for always, Mr. Dress-Up is going to hold that number one spot. I met him when I was a kid. He was super nice, just the coolest thing ever, and I got to do that because my Uncle Dave was in radio and got us some tickets.
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0: 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Shano here with you. 8:52. We're at 15 degrees out there in the Hub City, and I am very excited for tomorrow night because IHW is a part of Riverview Sunfest. Yes, this pro wrestling event, you're going to see TNA star and IHW heavyweight champion Cody Deaner taking on Chip Chambers, your honor champion, the Lucha Man Fantana taking on Chevron. You're going to see the semifinals in the tag team tournament to crown the tag team champions, and that's going to happen between the Hateful Dead versus the Durnings and the Perfect Storm versus Pretty in Pink. Your women's champion, Ronnie Payne, defending her title against Nat Castle. You're going to see Bobby Boyette, LG, Hunter Sampson, Kirko Bay. Your buddy Shano's going to be in action, and all kinds more of IHW megastars. It's happening tomorrow night at the Coverdale Rec Center. It is part of Riverview Sunfest. 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

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And we got a whole pile of tunes coming your way. It's 9:26, 15 degrees, a little cloudy out there. We might still see some showers, but let's hope for that sunshine. Here's Rick Astley, Together Forever, 103.9 Max FM.

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It's 9:46. We are sitting at 15 degrees, and this is it for me. I am done for another day. Thank you so much for being the best part of my Thursday morning. I'll be back with you again tomorrow. We're going to have ourselves some more fun, and until then, you keep being you. It's the best person you can be. Sugar Ray, Fly to Send Me Home.

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1: 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We're celebrating Bryan's fourth album on Canada Day. 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
6: A mix of sun and cloud today. The odd shower early, fog lifting near noon, a high around 20. Partly cloudy tonight, chance of showers, patchy fog after midnight, and a low of 12. A mix of sun and cloud tomorrow with a chance of showers late in the day, high around 23 inland, 15 at the Fundy Coast. Cloudy Saturday with a chance of showers and 20.
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8: Mix of sun and cloud this afternoon with a chance of drizzle or showers. High today of 20. For tonight, partly cloudy with a chance of showers. A low of 12 overnight. For Friday, mix of sun and cloud with a chance of showers late in the afternoon tomorrow. A high on Friday of 23. And for Saturday, cloudy with a chance of showers and a high of 20.
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7: Mix of sun and cloud this afternoon with a chance of drizzle or showers. High today of 20. For tonight, partly cloudy with a chance of showers. A low of 12 overnight. For Friday, mix of sun and cloud with a chance of showers late in the afternoon tomorrow. A high on Friday of 23. And for Saturday, cloudy with a chance of showers and a high of 20. CFQA.

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5: Mix of sun and cloud this afternoon with a chance of drizzle or showers, high today of 20. For tonight, partly cloudy with a chance of showers, a low of 12 overnight. For Friday, mix of sun and cloud with a chance of showers late in the afternoon tomorrow, a high on Friday of 23. And for Saturday, cloudy with a chance of showers and a high of 20.
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0: Manfred Mann, blinded by the light, greatest hits for the Maritimes and Red Rider Human Race. Well, they didn't win. And they weren't really expected to beat Switzerland, I don't think. It was a 2-1 final for Team Canada. But so far, the best showing at a World Cup. So good on them. And they'll continue. Yes. Last time the tournament rolled around, it was the big celebration that they had scored their first goal ever in the tournament. Just simply scoring a goal. So they keep progressing this way. You know, I don't know. Maybe a few more tournaments. There's start talk about them contending, but maybe it's wishful thinking. I don't know. But best showing so far.
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0: Let's carry on by the box. Greatest hits for the Maritimes. Sarah Carman, Hungry Eyes, and I Go Blind, 54-40. I'm Nathan. Good afternoon. I'm always a big proponent for buying local when you can, but I know we all got Amazon accounts. We do, and I shop there from time to time as well. One thing police are warning people about, I'm not sure if in necessarily this community, but it's definitely making news in the U.S. Law enforcement officials are warning about porch pirates. With the extra shopping, online shopping that's been taking place over the past couple days, they're expecting to be busy over the next 2 weeks when people's packages start arriving at their doorstep. So you want to, you know, if you have something important, anything, I mean, if it's yours, it's yours. Try to make sure you can be around or someone can be around. If you have kids too and they're done for the school year and they're, you know, let them know, hey, we're expecting a package. Put down the video games to keep an eye out for it.
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9: Partly cloudy tonight with a chance of showers, a low of 12 overnight. For Friday, a mix of sun and cloud with a chance of showers in the afternoon, high tomorrow of 23. And for Saturday, cloudy with a chance of showers and a high of 20.
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0: That is Pop Goes the World, Men Without Hats, Greatest Hits for the Maritimes. Max FM, Vogue Optical Web Poll question, and starting to see a theme, and I think it's going to be this way right up until Canada Day. Canadian questions. Yesterday, we had a list of Canadian inventions and wanted you to tell us which one is the one you use the most. And when you're going up against a garbage bag, who uses a snowmobile more than a garbage bag? Garbage bag won by a long shot. Today, we're looking at TV shows, Canadian television shows. It's a pretty good list. I would argue that there needs to be some more shows on the list, but how big should we make it, right? You know, Degrassi's not on there, for example, but you can't have everything. We do have some great classics. Mr. Dress-Up is on there. This hour has 22 minutes. You got Schitt's Creek, the Trailer Park Boys, Hockey Night in Canada. Sad to see that one go, but which one do you think, or which is the best, or your favorite? At 1039maxfm.com.
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0: Phil Collins, Philip Bailey, it's Easy Lover, greatest hits for the Maritimes. Mentioned last hour, law enforcement officials, especially in bigger cities, are very well aware of Amazon Prime Days and the factor, the porch pirate factor could increase in the next couple of weeks. And, of course, always, you know, if you can get it locally, I think it's always the best way to go. But, I mean, you have to do you. But here's the thing. Do you buy stuff because it's on sale? We get in the habit of, well, it was 40% off. I had no choice. I had to buy it, even though you're never, ever going to use it. I fall for that all the time. I'm totally into it. I love being sold to, and I love a deal. So, yeah, every 6 months to a year, we do a purge in our house. I'm like, why did I buy that? Why did I buy that? So as you're clicking around or whatever, ask yourself, you know, well, will I still need this in a week or two?
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0: My song, Glass Tiger, greatest hits for the Maritimes and Spin Doctors, Two Princes. All right, middle of the afternoon, almost there, but not quite. Big stretch, you start maybe feeling a little stress, tired, perhaps. Do not do this. And you don't even need to be told not to do this. A Scottish man has injured himself. He had eyeball pain. So he used a massage gun on his eyeballs. How would that even bring you any kind of relief, even temporarily? He has retinal tears, bruising in both eyes. One retinal dialysis in the right eye. I don't even know what that is. The man said he used the device weekly for 3 months to try to help ease eye fatigue. I've had tired eyes before, too. Best thing I've done is try and simply take a nap. Like I said, I don't know how on earth that would even bring him any kind of relief, even temporarily.
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6: Partly cloudy tonight with a chance of showers, a low of 12 overnight. For Friday, mix of sun and cloud with a chance of showers in the afternoon, high tomorrow of 23. And for Saturday, cloudy with a chance of showers and a high of 20.
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0: Odds It Falls Apart, greatest hits for the Maritimes, and I don't know, would you describe the Mets season falling apart, not doing so well, still looking for that elusive first win in the New Brunswick Senior Baseball League? They had a makeup game scheduled, what was it, Tuesday in Charlottetown, but that game had to be postponed. They rescheduled from the postponement. The boys are going to play a lot of baseball in the next little while. I'll give you an example. Moncton has played 7 games so far in the season, while the Islanders have played 14. So there's going to be a lot of baseball still to be played. Boys will give it a go tomorrow in Fredericton. They take on the Royals, and then the Charlottetown Islanders will be here on Sunday. Here's the thing you want to know about Sunday's game. Typically, our Sunday games have been 4 o'clock starts. This one is a 7 p.m. first pitch. So at some point, the lights will be on at Kiwanis Park. So Sunday's game is not a matinee. Sunday is an evening start.
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0: Greatest hits for the Maritimes, Duran Duran, that is Rio. I'm Nathan. Good afternoon. A shocking day today in 2009. Facebook was still relatively new, but it was the, I remember this clearly. I was, you know, browsing, scrolling, doing what you do on Facebook, and then Michael Jackson is dead. That was the first big thing I learned about through social media. At 50 years old, Michael Jackson was found dead. The news, of course, spread quickly, and one might argue this was the first major A-list celebrity death that made its rounds on social media, and it made it so quickly. And I remember that very well. I remember exactly the day, what I was doing, not paying much attention. And the first reaction is, no, he's not. And yeah, he was. And that happened on this day in 2009. So we are very quickly, we're what, 3 years from the 20th anniversary of Michael's death.
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10: Partly cloudy tonight with a chance of showers, a low of 12 overnight. For Friday, a mix of sun and cloud with a chance of showers in the afternoon, high tomorrow of 23. And for Saturday, cloudy with a chance of showers and a high of 20.
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0: Sault City, it's the Partland Brothers, greatest hits for the Maritimes. And it's time to celebrate. 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
3: Good afternoon. Police have finally identified the remains of a man found deceased in the Moncton area nearly 20 years ago. Kodiak RCMP say the remains discovered in 2007 belonged to William Dean Billy McKay. Investigators determined at the time that no foul play was involved, but despite years of work, they were unable to identify the remains. Breakthrough came in 2025 when police used what they call forensic investigative genetic genealogy. It combines DNA analysis, family history research, and traditional police work. McKay's family has now been notified. His sister says they spent nearly two decades wondering what happened to Billy and are grateful to finally have answers. More resources are being directed to Moncton to help deal with a massive surge in drug overdoses. Province's Emergency Measures Organization has activated Level 1 procedures to coordinate efforts by agencies to deal with the situation on the streets. EMO is now meeting daily with frontline workers to see what they need and will be pulling in resources from around the province to help. Rob McKee, the minister responsible for addictions and mental health services, tells CBC that those resources include assistance with security, extended mobile crisis services, and guidance from physicians. Harvest House says there have been over 700 recorded overdoses in the first 3 weeks of June. Tantramar's mayor says steps are being taken to address disputes within the local fire department. 12 volunteer firefighters who stepped down from their duties in January over allegations of harassment and favoritism are now discussing a possible return to work with the municipality. Mayor Debbie Wiggins-Colwell tells CBC an outside investigation led to a number of confidential administrative actions, and a new director of protective services has been hired to help restore a healthy workplace at the Tantramar Fire Department. The municipality has also confirmed that Fire Chief Craig Bowser and two other firefighters are no longer with the department. A teen driver has died following a single-vehicle crash near La Proe. RCMP from St. George responded to the crash in Route 1 in La Proe just after 6:30 a.m. Wednesday morning. It's believed the vehicle had lost control before leaving the road and rolling several times. Driver and lone occupant of the vehicle, a 17-year-old boy from Utopia, died at the scene. New Brunswick is keeping its 3% rent cap in place for another year. Holt government announced on Wednesday it was extending the rent cap through the 2027 year with another reviewed scheduled for May of 2027. 3% cap has been in place since February of 2025, although landlords can apply for higher increases in certain cases. Government says the decision to extend the rent cap was in response to ongoing affordability issues. Housing Minister David Hickey says the cap provides stability and predictability that tenants need and gives the province more time to improve market conditions. An Air Canada flight from Newark to Halifax was diverted to Boston yesterday after the captain experienced a medical emergency and the plane started swerving. Air Canada says he was removed from the cockpit per safety protocols and the second officer took over the controls, landing the de Havilland Q400 in Boston safely. Passengers tell ABC News that the plane started violently swerving and the captain, who was removed from the cockpit, appeared to be suffering from a seizure. He was restrained by passengers until the plane landed and then sent for medical treatment. None of the 61 passengers on board were hurt. 164 people are confirmed dead, but officials warn the real death toll could be in the thousands after a pair of powerful earthquakes struck Venezuela just a minute apart. 7.2 and 7.5 magnitude quakes that struck just after 7 p.m. on Wednesday evening were centered in LaGuardia, just north of the capital of Caracas. They were the strongest quakes recorded in Venezuela in over a century.

0: country. Dozens of residential buildings have collapsed, with rescuers now combing through the rubble for survivors. Hundreds of other buildings have also been left severely damaged. Regional officials say rescue and recovery efforts in the cash-strapped country are likely to be hampered by a lack of resources and emergency infrastructure. In sports, the World Cup today, 5 p.m. starts, have Curaçao taking on Ivory Coast and Ecuador facing Germany. Other games have Japan against Sweden, Netherlands against Tunisia, and Paraguay up against Australia. In the CFL tonight, the Elks are in Winnipeg, and in the majors, the Blue Jays open a series in Texas. Now you're up to date. I'm Jeff Goodfellow.
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0: Partly cloudy tonight with a chance of showers, a low of 12 overnight. For Friday, a mix of sun and cloud with a chance of showers in the afternoon, high tomorrow of 23. And for Saturday, cloudy with a chance of showers and a high of 20.
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0: Bengals Rock Like an Egyptian. Greatest hits for the Maritimes, putting a wrap on the all-80s feel-good drive home. On this day in 80s music history, Prince would release what would be his biggest album. Yes, Purple Rain was released on this day in the 1980s. I'm going to get that exact year for you, 1984. And it was on this day, the original guitarist for the Red Hot Chili Peppers, Hillel Slovak, dies of an overdose in 1988. And I'm 46 right now. I got into the Red Hot Chili Peppers in the early 90s. I had no idea that this guy even existed until the Netflix documentary. So if you're a fan of the Red Hot Chili Peppers, that is definitely worth a watch. But just a couple things that happened on this day in 80s history. ABBA's on the way next with SOS.
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9: Partly cloudy tonight with a chance of showers, a low of 12 overnight. For Friday, a mix of sun and cloud with a chance of showers in the afternoon, high tomorrow of 23. And for Saturday, cloudy with a chance of showers and high of 20.
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1: Casey Kasem has unlocked the American Top 40 vault and is replaying original shows from the 80s. This week, Casey takes you back to June 25th, 1983. That's when Prince partied like it was 1999. Eurythmics were having Sweet Dreams. Eddie Grant was cruising down Electric Avenue. And Rick Springfield was having an Affair of the Heart. You'll hear those songs, all the top 40 hits, and the long-distance dedications from June 25th, 1983, right here on American Top 40, the 80s.
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6: Partly cloudy tonight with a chance of showers, a low of 12 overnight. For Friday, mix of sun and cloud with a chance of showers in the afternoon, high tomorrow of 23. And for Saturday, cloudy with a chance of showers and a high of 20.
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0: Get ready to look up. The Canadian Forces Snowbirds are bringing their spectacular 55th anniversary aerobatic show to the city of Moncton on Sunday, June 28th. 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

0: Get ready to look up. The Canadian Forces Snowbirds are bringing their spectacular 55th anniversary aerobatic show to the city of Moncton on Sunday, June 28th. 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